mundane, a masterpiece. Oh my, my, oh my, my love. I take one look at you, you're taking me out.

myself today to see if I still feel. I focus on the pain, the only thing

Maybe I've said words that I really didn't mean. But I know, every day, when a man does wrong, I know I miss you. I know I